0: important assistance to departments across their company. Please join the Mealy Group in congratulating Lewis on this well-deserved recognition. PA Skill Games provide vital income that helps small businesses stay open, supports veterans organizations, and strengthens communities in PA. Now's the time to make your voice heard. 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

0: Nirvana, 99.3, 103.7 WZXR. Our first WZXR night with the Crosscutters coming up this Friday night here on the Cutters. They'll take on the Trenton Thunder. Game time 6:35. Gates open at 5:30. It's wrestling night with an appearance by former WWE star Enzo. Jake's going to be on hand out for the first pitch. Get your tickets now at crosscutters.com in person at the box office, or give the Cutters hotline a call, 326-3389. We'll see you out this Friday night for WZXR night.
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6: Your AccuWeather forecast. Tonight, expect mostly cloudy skies and humidity with a low of 67. Tomorrow will be humid with intervals of sunshine and a high of 82. Tomorrow night, you can anticipate increasing clouds with a chance of a late thunderstorm in some areas and a low of 68. Thursday will be mainly cloudy and humid with the likelihood of a heavy thunderstorm and a high of 83. Friday will bring rather cloudy conditions and humidity along with a few showers and a thunderstorm with a high of 82. For AccuWeather, I'm meteorologist Jason Caterina.
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It's Freddie Hammer. Looking forward to a baseball game this week with WZXR, and we're going to get to meet Enzo. I'll tell you about how you can get on out there and see us on that evening coming up this weekend. Fun stuff with the Cutters with their first half championship. Love that. Right now it's Dire Straits and Money for Nothing on WZXR.

and a cameraman, and we could have some. And he's up there. What's that? Hawaii.

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Everclear in Santa Monica, a 99.3 and 103.7 WZXR. It's Freddie Hammer. NASCAR coming up again here on Sunday. Leaving Chicagoland and headed northeast. Talk about that coming after Joan Jett. 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

No Rain, Blind Melon, WZXR. They say you don't remember your first MP3. That one right there by Blind Melon, my first. I'm talking going back to the Napster days. Fun times, right? Ozzy's in. Greta Van Fleet's got a new one. We'll hear it next. WZXR.